0: I am really impressed.
1: My school is a dinner, yeah. I've been gone all winter, yeah. Catch me all city, posted in that city. Y'all can keep that Spanish shit, we just on some distant shit. 17 marathons, we shit. Bet you gon' remember this when you go and tell your kids. That's the one that I'm taking. Yo, why, they never really talk. But she seen Henry 2, 4, 5th. She had that next period. Wait, hold on, no serious.

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A melody to carry me from one moment to another. Every day's a battle, a rhythm is my weapon.

bones are breaking, cutouts in the photographs, splitting our prescriptions, broken biscuit. Living room, broken bones, scenes cut cause the copy's cracked, smithereens across the carpet, broken biscuits. Can a river stop its banks from bursting?

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Scenes cut cause the copy's cracked. Smithereens across the carpet. Broken biscuits.

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I know you think of me as just a jerk off. Recline, recline, I'm about to be your stewardess. Feels like a fucking charter, but it's the two of us. AC in this bitch like Freon. I don't give a fuck about the shit we disagree on. We about to make the record of the year. Clips 2002 type of deal. Baby, it ain't real, it's just feels. But can I please get my damn meal? Yesterday, my fantasy. Jumping, jumping over my memory. Surrounded by fucking blasphemy. You brought me to church. Why does it feel so unholy?

0: 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The truth you like to hide.
1: Deafening with silence like a fucking spirit died. What? They're overcautious, always staying dormant. This culture got us running from ourselves to keep it moving forward. I'm a natural.

0: such as.
1: Ain't the money coming crunch in the bread, it's seeds in the print in the suit, double breasted.
0: Puffin' on the gas unleaded, Halle Berry in my DMs, try to get it.
1: And I bought a Kelly King just to wet it, flex on the song with an 800 credit.
0: Gravy train running for the Senate, AOC reached out my head.

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1: Let's get started.

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2: What are you doing?
3: Just being away.
4: Really?

0: rap forever. Ruby hat. Soul folks. Leper. Team Supreme. One, two. Yeah, let's do it. Flow sound like a subpoena for Mr. Dabalina. Hit like Colonel Stinkmeaner after you was popping that goon shit just a second ago. The Rubaiyat is a movement synthesizing the celestial. Begat with her begats, speed traps, sleek rats, and asshole eaters. My flow a taxi meter, running rampant. My days are full of scampi and antics. I learned praying from the mantis. Certain phrasings originate from the Hanses. My scripture dynamic, the vision elastic. The point became a vantage. Advances and advantage made us candid. Communicating in glances, you will know us by the shining of our lances. I should say Dymaxian. It's me and my standards. That echoing in the palace of the mind. Worm in the rainwater cistern, pain in my system. Clawed of burned garlic and corn smut. My little harlot chortles from Warnut. This flow my horcrux. Daddy wrote Warbucks with my road dogs. No tour bus, no amount of money could afford us. What's morbid is there's poets who wanna be on the Forbes list. I will be gorgeous and homeless, stealing from your fortress. Bad habits, no abacus, but we asking, why would the devil need an advocate? How you ball bussing hat tricks, sharpshooters versus mavericks, hyphens and asterisks, footnotes and postscripts. My muffin grilled, not toasted. Two-piece and a shiner, laughter in Marcy's diner type tempo. All these tiny mementos, I'm always dusting. Malified husbandry, corner hustling as in not busking. The clattering of guillotines in the backdrop of whatever it is you're building. Exiled in the X-Files. Rap Ferreira. We'll rap forever. The cinematic speaker. Wall gazer poet. Rubaiyat.
1: Respect means a lot to you. Sort of a sense that I'm taken seriously and respected for my work.
2: You can read this in my face?
1: Yeah. I can read it in terms of what's been written about you and what you've said. And I took that right out of your piece.
3: Where do they come from? 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And sweet Jesus, there are a hell of a lot of them at 4:30 on a Sunday morning. Still humping the American dream. That vision of the big winner somehow emerging from the last-minute pre-dawn chaos of a stale Vegas casino.
4: 20.
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For sure. For sure. Which sometimes is

0: see you there. While I've got your ears, there's something I'd like you to hear.
1: But it's mad.